one last thing I have to ask you to do. This is purely for my own enjoyment, and I hope for yours. Would you sing the Battle Hymn of the Republic with me, please?

We booze like fish. We sleep all day and wait for being rich. We have no plans, we never had. We just keep waiting for the final kick instead.

Here come the artists with their intense faces, with their need for money and quiet spaces. They leave New York, they leave LA. Here they are, who knows how long they'll stay.

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Something interesting happened here long ago. Now where people used to live their lives, the restless

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Nice to see you in a sheepskin coat made in Korea. Welcome to the new age, the new century. Welcome to a town with no real reason to be.

as room. 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We carry them their coffee, wash the shiny cars, hear all about just how lucky we are.

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The natives have to move, they cannot pay the taxes. Santa Fe has had it, Sedona has too. Maybe you'll be lucky, maybe your town will be the new.

me people, there's a story I would tell about a brave young Indian you should remember well. From the land of the Pima Indian, a proud and noble band who farmed the Phoenix Valley in Arizona land. Down their ditches a thousand years, the waters grew Ira's people's crops, till the white man stole their water rights and the sparkling water stopped. Now Ira's folks were hungry, and their land grew crops of weeds. When war came, Ira volunteered and forgot the white man's greed.

They battled up Iwo Jima Hill, 250 men, but only 27 lived to walk back down again. And when the fight was over, and Old Glory raised, among the men who held it high was the Indian, our

Ira Hayes returned the hero, celebrated through the land. 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Everybody shook his hand, but he was just a Pima Indian. 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

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He died drunk early one morning, alone in the land he fought to save. 2 inches of water in a lonely ditch was a grave for Ira.

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1: Wenn wir eine Botschaft nach außen senden, wie würden Sie diese Botschaft zusammenfassen?
0: Ha. That we should all be feminists. We should all be shouting about what is happening to young women in Afghanistan, women in general in Afghanistan, because the erosion of women's rights is global. And, you know, what is happening to them is slowly happening everywhere. As an artist, as a woman, I feel enraged by what is happening to them. Holding space for them is probably one of the most important things I've ever done as an artist.

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Wanna try some? You wanna try some? But I won't feel a thing at all.

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It's too darn hot. I'd like to sup with my baby tonight and play the pup with my baby tonight.

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High heel shoes and a blackberry and the posters on the